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And you might know how to play with fire.

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And I touched your face, narcotic mindfulness, Mary Jane. And I called

0: 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It's in the stars, baby, you and me.
1: Are you ready? 5, 4, 3, 2, 1. Happy 2000!

got sunrise on kitchen sink bay. The ghost drones, the years flown, a slice fried, sleep or pay. 40 watt sunrise on kitchen sink bay. 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